We opened up tonight's program with some great classic rhythm and blues music there from Mr. Tyrone Davis. We heard his hit single, Turning Point. Again, we want to welcome everybody into this edition of Soulful Shack. My name is Joe Kwame. Right now, this is Rufus featuring Chaka Khan on 97.5 CIOE FM, Lower Sackville, Nova Scotia.

0: Marvin Gaye along there with Kim Weston. We heard their hit single, It Takes Two. And before that, soulful sound there, Rufus Feaster and Chaka Khan. They did their hit single, Ain't Nobody. My name is Joe Kwame. 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We're going to take a break. 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

That was one of those tunes that crossed over and charted on the R&B chart back in the day. We just still mess it up with the unmistakable sound there of Michael McDonald and the Doobie Brothers. We heard What a Fool Believes.

Some classic rhythm and blues music there by two former members of the Temptations. That was the Ruffin brothers, Jimmy and David Ruffin. We heard their tune, Gonna Walk Away From Love. We got all classic rhythm and blues music here in the Soulful Shack. My name's Joe Kwame. 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

0: We just wrapped up our second set of the evening there with PYG by Michael Jackson. And before that, we had some classic soul from the group called The Originals. We heard their classic tune, Baby, I'm For Real. Time for us to take a break. We're going to step aside. Back with more right after this.
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Sharon Jones. Sharon Jones and the Dap Kings there, being the Dap Kings, along with Sharon Jones, of course, from the album entitled Naturally. We opened the set up there with the tune How Long?

0: go, folks. That completes a set of completely uninterrupted music for you. We opened up back there with the tune One Look Over My Shoulder, and that was by the Average White Band. In the middle, we heard some classic rhythm and blues from Smokey Robinson and the Miracles. They did their hit single, I'm the One You Need. And we just finished this set up there with a cool, smooth sound, cool, smooth, soulful sound there, Mr. Al Green. We heard his tune, You Ought to Be With Me.
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great tune there from the band LTD. We heard their hit single Back in Love Again. And we opened up back there with a great tune there from the album entitled Acid Queen. That was the tune Rockin' and Rollin' by Tina Turner. We're going to get out a bit early tonight. Actually, we're not going to get out a bit early tonight. I'm just going to leave you with a tune. I got a tune here that I've been meaning to get on. Tonight, I think we're going to make time to get the whole tune on. It's a tune from the album entitled Platinum Jazz, and it's done by the group War. The name of the tune is called Smile Happy. So we're gonna get out of here with that tune tonight. We're trying to get the whole thing in before Kenny Fitzpatrick rolls in here at the top of the hour. Kenny Fitzpatrick is in at the top of the hour with his program Out Loud, so you want to stick for that. My name's Joe Kwame. You listen to Soulful Shack on 97.5 CIOAFM, Lower Sackville, Nova Scotia. Right now, let's give a listen to the tune Smile Happy by the group War.

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the restaurant, party at the club, party in the day, party at my house, party on the way to the party at the park, party in the bush, party under the bridge, party at the restaurant, party at the club, party in the day, party at my house, party on the park, party in the bush, party under the bridge, party at the restaurant, party at the club, party in the day, party at my house, party on the way to the

Hello, friends, and welcome to another exciting adventure here on Out Loud, your queer music radio show. I'm your host, Kenny Fitz, and as always, we have an hour's worth of brand new releases from 2SLGBTQIA+ artists from around the world here for you to sample, devour, enjoy, love, take in, all of the things. You are in for a treat. And we kicked it all off this week with some brand new Troy Sivan. That's right. Mr. T.S. is back, and this time with a little track called Party. And it is a party. There's a whole lot of sampling going on here. There's a whole lot of extra bits and bops all over this track. And it's a lot of fun. And even more fun than the song is the music video. And if you have not seen the music video, you must run out and see it right now. It is filled with a lot of dance, really cool moves. It's a lot of real period kind of costuming going on. It reminds me a lot of, you know, old Madonna. It really, really, really does. And I'm digging it. I'm here for it. And got a little cameo, vocal cameo at least, from Mr. Sir Ian McKellen. Yeah, there's a whole lot of flavor going on here. Flavor, flavor, flavor all over this track. So thank you, Troy Sivan, for bringing us a stellar party in the form of your track Party. All right, you know that I am down for a good time all the time, and recently I got a chance to put that into play. So I love live music, and anybody who knows me knows that I will travel for good live music, and have in the past. But I didn't have to go that far this time. Me and my good pal Lola, who is my co-host for Infinite 80s on CIOE 97.5 FM, we have an 80s show Thursday nights at 8 p.m. AST, 7 p.m. EST, in case you need a little bit more of me. Anyways, we recently, just a few days ago, went to the Harvest Music Festival in Fredericton, New Brunswick, and went to the Friday night show and caught the Young the Giant, but more importantly, the Beaches. Yeah, it was a great show, fantastic show. I have seen the Beaches way, way, way back, you know, in the earliest of their days. So it was nice to have a full circle moment and be able to see them now that they've blown up and they're doing so much and playing with so many folks. And they just tore the house down, and it was such a great show. So if you're out there, and if you like live music, and the Beaches happen to be playing in your neck of the woods, you need to go. That's all I'm saying. You need to go. Fantastic show. I was super excited. I can't wait to see some more live music. I mean, I've been, you know, a little lax in the live music adventures recently, but I'm getting back into it. And there's lots of shows that I would like to see, but I've got my bucket list. All right, let's get you some new music, because you are here to hear that and not listen to me prattle on. First set coming your way, and it is what I like to do. It's a little Canadiana set. Aha! We're going to give you four Canadian artists, and all from different places, but we are going to check out some new Noah Malcolm. He's back with a brand new song called Groceries, and Noah Malcolm is originally from PEI, Prince Edward Island, if you don't know what that is, and now resides, I believe, in Toronto, and comes back. He's back in the Maritimes a lot, so we are very fortunate to have such a superstar as Noah Malcolm be from our area of the world, our area of Canada. We've also got some fantastic goodness from X Miranda, new songs called No Show. Then we've got another all-female band. Yes, the Beaches are not alone in this category. It's No Bro, and No Bro's got a new

song called Girls Like Us. But we're going to kick it all off with an artist who I just found out about. And shame on me for not knowing, because they are actually also from PEI. And the name is Izzy Silver. And we're going to check out Izzy's latest, and it's called The Huntress. Do not go anywhere. Out Loud's just getting started.

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2: 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The best in East Coast music with a little Canadiana added to the mix. 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
3: Welcome back to Out Loud, everyone. Hope that you enjoyed that first set of music. We're not going to waste too much time. We're going to get you your next set of music right now. Remember, though, if you're out there swimming around the socials, be sure to swing by and say hi at The Cure Reviews. It's where I live. DMs are always open. Always happy to hear from folks and find out, you know, what you want to hear and maybe be introduced to some new artists that you may know. I can't know everybody. All right, coming up, we've got a 5 set for you. And in that set, we are going to check out some brand new Bryce Xavier. Willing to Die is the name of the new song. Then we've also got some new Eli with The Comeback. Jarli from Sweden. It's been a while since we've had new Jarli. The new track is called Rain on Me. And another couple Canadian artists. And it's French-Canadian for that matter. We've got brand new Naomi, Masterpiece. Maybelline challenged 4 artists, Naomi was one of them, to reimagine their classic jingle, Maybe It's Maybelline, into an actual song. And this song, Masterpiece, is Naomi's take on it. But we're going to start things off also from Montreal, a little new Rosso Modo with Booked and Blessed. So, Bryce Xavier, Eli, Jarli, Naomi, and Rosso Modo, all for you right here. But we have still so much more to hear, so don't go anywhere.

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4: 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It is my mission statement. Let's get it done. Okay, we've got another set coming up for you right now, another 4-pack. And we are going to check out in this next set a little new Claude with I Owe You. We've also got Casey Ryan's newest. It's called Never Gonna Take Me Down. And Casey Ryan is going to be on the podcast very, very, very soon. By the time you hear this, it may already be out. So keep your ears peeled for that, because we have a great conversation. Casey and I have a lot in common. We chat a lot about music. And yeah, he's just a great person to be able to sit down and chat with. We're also going to check out a little new Jack Newsom. Yeah, love me some Jack Newsom. He's back with a brand new song called Oh What a Feeling. But we're going to kick things off from Australia. It's George, and Nothing Feels the Same. And George is my next guest on the Out Loud podcast. So I've got people coming in and around all over the place. So you're going to take in a little bit of George right now, and then you can go over and hear my conversation with George. She's an incredible artist and a fantastic guest, so you're going to love that conversation. All right, don't go anywhere. I got a big old splash banger for you to end the show on. Come on back in just a few.

0: Well, hey, everybody. Did you know that CIOE Community Radio has a show for everyone? Well, they certainly do. And if you love classic country music, that show is called Frank's Kind of Country, hosted by me, Frank Lowe. Each week, you can hear the songs and singers that we grew up with, like Marty Robbins and Conway Twitty, Patsy Cline and Loretta Lynn, Buck Owens and Merle Haggard, plus some new kids like Mo Bandy and Alan Jackson, or George Strait and Vince Gill, or closer to home, our Canadian stars like Ann Murray, Jim and Don Haggard, Dougie Bell, The Family Brown, Gordon Lightfoot, and more. 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
4: In the words of Freddie Mercury, another one bites the dust. That's right. We've come to the end of another fantastic show here on Out Loud. And before we get to our last song, I do want to say thank you to you, the listener, for continuing to support the show, tuning in each and every week, and just making my life filled with joy. And artists who are out there who are listening, thank you for continuing to make such great music and submitting it and allowing me to bring you to some new ears around the world. If you listen to this show regularly, you know I feel it's very important that we as a community uplift our artists and support them and get out there and know who they are and introduce them to the rest of the community. So this is me just trying to inform and engage our community out there and let them know about all of this great talent. Now, I said I had a fantastic song to end this show on, and I do. And it comes from Jackson Chant, and it is featuring David Archuleta. It's called You Can Touch, and it's a fantastic track, and it's just perfect to end the show on. So I think you're going to dig this. For now, I've been your host, Kenny Fitz. Look after one another, love one another, take care of each other, and be safe out there. And we'll see you again next time right here on Out Loud.

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The other time at dinner, you so fine, just kind. 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Was the right kind of simple. There's nothing. 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Time flies. 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

Hello, friends, and welcome to another exciting adventure here on Out Loud, your queer music radio show. I'm your host, Kenny Fitz, and as always, we have an hour's worth of brand new releases from 2SLGBTQIA+ artists from around the world here for you to sample, devour, enjoy, love, take in, all of the things. You are in for a treat. And we kicked it all off this week with some brand new Troy Sivan. That's right. Mr. T.S. is back, and this time with a little track called Party. And it is a party. There's a whole lot of sampling going on here. There's a whole lot of extra bits and bops all over this track. And it's a lot of fun. And even more fun than the song is the music video. And if you have not seen the music video, you must run out and see it right now. It is filled with a lot of dance, really cool moves. It's a lot of real period kind of costuming going on. It reminds me a lot of, you know, old Madonna. It really, really, really does. And I'm digging it. I'm here for it. And got a little cameo, vocal cameo at least, from Mr. Sir Ian McKellen. Yeah, there's a whole lot of flavor going on here. Flavor, flavor, flavor all over this track. So thank you, Troy Sivan, for bringing us our stellar party in the form of your track Party. All right, you know that I am down for a good time all the time. And recently, I got a chance to put that into play. So I love live music. And anybody who knows me knows that I will travel for good live music and have in the past. But I didn't have to go that far this time. Me and my good pal Lola, who is my co-host for Infinite 80s on CIOE 97.5 FM. We have an 80s show Thursday nights at 8 p.m. AST, 7 p.m. EST, in case you need a little bit more of me. Anyways, we recently, just a few days ago, went to the Harvest Music Festival in Fredericton, New Brunswick, and went to the Friday night show and caught Young the Giant, but more importantly, the Beaches. Yeah, it was a great show, fantastic show. I have seen the Beaches way, way, way back, you know, in the earliest of their days. So it was nice to have a full circle moment and be able to see them now that they've blown up and they're doing so much and playing with so many folks. And they just tore the house down, and it was such a great show. So if you're out there and if you like live music and the Beaches happen to be playing in your neck of the woods, you need to go. That's all I'm saying. You need to go. Fantastic show. I was super excited. I can't wait to see some more live music. I mean, I've been, you know, a little lax in the live music adventures recently, but I'm getting back into it. And there's lots of shows that I would like to see, but I've got my bucket list. All right, let's get you some new music because you are here to hear that and not listen to me prattle on. First set coming your way, and it is what I like to do. It's a little Canadiana set. Aha! We're going to give you four Canadian artists, and all from different places, but we are going to check out some new Noah Malcolm. He's back with

With a brand new song called Groceries. Noah Malcolm is originally from PEI, Prince Edward Island, if you don't know what that is. And now resides, I believe, in Toronto and comes back. He's back in the Maritimes a lot. So we are very fortunate to have such a superstar as Noah Malcolm be from our area of the world, our area of Canada. We've also got some fantastic goodness from ex Miranda. New songs called No Show. Then we've got another all-female band. Yes, the Beaches are not alone in this category. It's No Bro, and No Bro's got a new song called Girls Like Us. But we're going to kick it all off with an artist who I just found out about. And shame on me for not knowing, because they are actually also from PEI. And the name is Izzy Silver. And we're going to check out Izzy's latest, and it's called The Huntress. Do not go anywhere. Out Loud's just getting started.

0: 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Hi, I'm Jim Coe. 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
1: 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The best in East Coast music with a little Canadiana added to the mix. 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
2: Welcome back to Out Loud, everyone. Hope that you enjoyed that first set of music. We're not going to waste too much time. We're going to get you your next set of music right now. Remember, though, if you're out there swimming around the socials, be sure to swing by and say hi at The Cure Reviews. It's where I live. DMs are always open. Always happy to hear from folks and find out, you know, what you want to hear and maybe be introduced to some new artists that you may know. I can't know everybody. All right, coming up, we've got a five set for you. And in that set, we are going to check out some brand new Bryce Xavier. Willing to Die is the name of the new song. Then we've also got some new Eli with The Comeback. Jarli from Sweden. It's been a while since we've had new Jarli. The new track is called Rain on Me. And another couple Canadian artists. And it's French-Canadian for that matter. We've got brand new Naomi, Masterpiece. Maybelline challenged four artists, Naomi was one of them, to reimagine their classic jingle, Maybe It's Maybelline, into an actual song. And this song, Masterpiece, is Naomi's take on it. But we're going to start things off also from Montreal, a little new Rosso Modo with Booked and Blessed. So, Bryce Xavier, Eli, Jarli, Naomi, and Rosso Modo, all for you right here. But we have still so much more to hear, so don't go anywhere.

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4: 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It is my mission statement. Let's get it done. Okay, we've got another set coming up for you right now, another 4-pack. And we are going to check out in this next set a little new Claude with I Owe You. We've also got Casey Ryan's newest. It's called Never Gonna Take Me Down. And Casey Ryan is going to be on the podcast very, very, very soon. By the time you hear this, it may already be out. So keep your ears peeled for that, because we have a great conversation. Casey and I have a lot in common. We chat a lot about music. And yeah, he's just a great person to be able to sit down and chat with. We're also going to check out a little new Jack Newsom. Yeah, love me some Jack Newsom. He's back with a brand new song called Oh What a Feeling. But we're going to kick things off from Australia. It's George, and Nothing Feels the Same. And George is my next guest on the Out Loud podcast. So I've got people coming in and around all over the place. So you're going to take in a little bit of George right now, and then you can go over and hear my conversation with George. She's an incredible artist and a fantastic guest, so you're going to love that conversation. All right, don't go anywhere. I got a big old splash banger for you to end the show on. Come on back in just a few.

0: Well, hey, everybody. Did you know that CIOE Community Radio has a show for everyone? Well, they certainly do. And if you love classic country music, that show is called Frank's Kind of Country, hosted by me, Frank Lowe. Each week, you can hear the songs and singers that we grew up with, like Marty Robbins and Conway Twitty, Patsy Cline and Loretta Lynn, Buck Owens and Merle Haggard, plus some new kids like Mo Bandy and Alan Jackson, or George Strait and Vince Gill, or closer to home, our Canadian stars like Ann Murray, Jim and Don Haggard, Dougie Bell, The Family Brown, Gordon Lightfoot, and more. 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
4: In the words of Freddie Mercury, another one bites the dust. That's right, we've come to the end of another fantastic show here on Out Loud. And before we get to our last song, I do want to say thank you to you, the listener, for continuing to support the show, tuning in each and every week, and just making my life filled with joy. And artists who are out there who are listening, thank you for continuing to make such great music and submitting it and allowing me to bring you to some new ears around the world. 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So this is me just trying to inform and engage our community out there and let them know about all of this great talent. Now, I said I had a fantastic song to end this show on, and I do. And it comes from Jackson Chant, and it is featuring David Archuleta. It's called You Can Touch, and it's a fantastic track, and it's just perfect to end the show on. So I think you're going to dig this. For now, I've been your host, Kenny Fitz. Look after one another, love one another, take care of each other, and be safe out there. And we'll see you again next time right here on Out Loud.

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0: It's Infinite 80s. I'm Lori.
1: And I'm Kenny.
0: Kenny, tonight it is the 80s remix.
1: Remixin'.
0: In the words of New Kids on the Block, I love the remix.
1: I do love the remix.
0: And so we have spent, or you have spent, copious amounts of time finding 80s songs that have been remixed by various
1: and
0: folk.
1: This is with the original artist. It's not somebody else doing their version of it. It's not a remake. It's a remix.
0: Remix. So we kicked it off with Nick Kershaw's Wouldn't It Be Good? And that is the Lotus remix.
1: The Lotus remix.
0: When people say stuff about the this remix or whatever, I don't actually know what goes into that name.
1: So Lotus is probably the DJ or producer who actually remixed it, the original, right? It depends on who you are. Like, we're going to hear from Diplo and Steve Aoki, MX Graham, Armin Van Buren. They tend to be those kinds of, you know, producers who are of a certain, you know, level where they can actually reach out and get the stems and whatnot and kind of like put things back together and do what they want to.
0: Others
1: are DJs who mix kind of live or mix within their own kind of system based on what they can actually access.
0: And we've gone crazy and we're going to share a whole bunch of remixes with you tonight. So you may want to dance. You should.
1: You should. These are all quite dancey. There's one that will take us to the Caribbean a bit.
0: Oh, wow. So what are we going to listen to?
1: We are going to check out, and I, you know, when I was doing this, I did a deep dive and I was trying to find some songs that we do typically play, but just these are different versions of them. So we're going to check out Duran Duran's Hungry Like the Wolf, and this is a remix by Steve Aoki, very popular remixer and artist. Does his own music as well as remixes others.
0: Mm-hmm.
1: Then we're also going to check out Whitney Houston's I Wanna Dance With Somebody, and it's the David Solomon remix. And I particularly like this remix. I think it's, I would want to dance to it if I was out.
0: Okay.
1: And we're going to start things off with Armin Van Buren, who is remixing the classic Van Halen, Jump.

0: Well, hey, everybody. Did you know that CIOE Community Radio has a show for everyone? Well, they certainly do. And if you love classic country music, that show is called Frank's Kind of Country, hosted by me, Frank Lowe. Each week, you can hear the songs and singers that we grew up with, like Marty Robbins and Conway Twitty, Patsy Cline and Loretta Lynn, Buck Owens and Merle Haggard, plus some new kids like Mo Bandy and Alan Jackson, or George Strait and Vince Gill, or closer to home, our Canadian stars like Anne Murray, Jim and Don Haggard, Dougie Bell, The Family Brown, Gordon Lightfoot, and more. 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
4: Thanks for sticking with us here on Infinite 80s. It's the 80s Remixed tonight, and we've been playing all the songs that Kenny wants us to hear based on remixes.
5: I just thought it was a really interesting kind of take on things. We do play the originals all the time.
4: We do.
5: And we play themes and that kind of stuff. But this is a little bit different to give people a, you know, maybe,
4: more mod,
5: yeah, you know,
4: approach to 80s songs.
5: And if they're thinking about the fact that they want to really jazz up their 80s party with some real dancey stuff, like they can find this stuff that's out there. Come visit us on our Facebook page, and we'll embrace you with all of the remixes.
4: Yeah, we'll share all of our intel on good remixes to play. But what else are we going to listen to there, Kenster?
5: Well, we are going to jump into some more rocky stuff and already dancey stuff.
4: You call Spandau Ballet gold rocky?
5: No. Blondie's
4: okay.
5: Rocky.
4: Yeah.
5: We are going to check out Spandau Ballet, though. And you know, I don't hate Spandau Ballet. I'm just not a fan of True.
4: Yeah.
5: But I do like Gold. And we're going to check out a remix, the Majestic remix. Mm. Majestic is either a group or DJ or producer.
4: We probably really should have found that out.
5: Probably should have found out more about Majestic, but unfortunately, there wasn't a ton to be found.
4: Okay.
5: So, but we're going to check out that remix. We're also going to check out Blondie's Heart of Glass, and it's the Edison Electro Disco mix.
4: Oh, I do like me some disco.
5: Yeah, and it really, really pumps up the disco in this song. But we're going to kick things off, and I mentioned before, we're going to take a trip to La Caribbean.
4: Oh, wow.
5: And that is really the signature sound of Kygo. He has that sound, and he has taken the classic A-ha's Take on Me, which is a really kind of like jazz up, like it's a high energy song.
4: Yeah.
5: But he has brought it right down
4: into
5: a real kind of nice, relaxing. You could sit by the pool and have yourself a pina colada.
4: Oh, I'd like
5: this
4: to do that. Wouldn't that be nice?
5: So yeah, Take on Me by Kygo.

0: 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I'll just finish this page. The wolf then came to the house of bricks. Let me in, cried the wolf. Not by the hair of my chinny chin, said the pigs. I'll huff and I'll puff.
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6: We got to get back to the music, Ken. We're listening to the 80s remixed. What do we got?
7: We've got lots coming up. I will say that one of these next songs is real challenging to find.
6: Oh, really? Tell me more.
7: So we are going to listen to Yes's Owner of a Lonely Heart, and it's the Max Graham remix. Now, you remember back in the day, you do remember this. Remember we went on this big video kick? It was around the time that Eric Pride's Call on Me came out.
6: Oh, yes, I do.
7: And we were always trying to find, you remember the Chacaron video? And we were trying to find all these funny videos and all these kind of like takeoffs. And Max Graham had a remix out of Yes's Owner of a Lonely Heart, and there was a really cool video with it, with these two young kids pretending like they were, they're out there and scamming people and stuff like that. But anyways, that version seems to have disappeared.
6: Oh.
7: And I have a copy of it, and you can get it on YouTube, but it's really challenging to find, and I'm not sure why, but maybe there was a dispute at some point in time. But,
6: maybe. Dispute be damned. We're playing it tonight.
7: That's right, because I really think people need to hear it, because it's really good. But also, at the same time, we're going to check out some Frankie Goes to Hollywood and relax, and people might say, why would this song need a remix? Well, who knows, but you know what? Lockout.
6: People feel the need to remix.
7: That's right.
6: So we're going to hear it.
7: And Lockout has done a remix. So, but we also mentioned at the top of the show that we were going to check out some Diplo, and we are in this segment, and we're going to check out Diplo's version and remix of The Outfield's Your Love.
6: I can't wait.

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4: The show is almost over, and we've been listening to a lot of 80s remixes. Kenny, your thoughts?
5: My thoughts are it's challenging to find remixes of the originals.
4: Mm-hmm.
5: Easy to find remakes, but the remixes are a little bit more challenging.
4: A little challenging.
5: A lot of the remixes tend to be kind of workout remixes.
4: And I wonder why that is. I mean, I know why that is.
5: Yeah.
4: Because 80s music is really good for that kind of thing.
5: Exactly. But then it's not the original vocals.
4: Yes.
5: It's somebody else doing it, right? And
4: yeah.
5: Really, I want to see like the original artists represented that way. So, but I mean, some of these are really great, and there's still more that are out there. And we'll keep diving and looking.
4: Yeah, we'll share some more in a show to come. Who
5: yeah.
4: knows?
5: When we'll do a remake show.
4: A remake of the remixes.
5: Now, before we leave,
4: yes.
5: I'm curious from you.
4: Oh, no.
5: It's
4: a quiz.
5: No, it's not really a quiz. Tantalize us with maybe some of the future. What could we be looking at in the future? What kind of themes do you have planned for us?
4: Oh, well, let me check my theme generator. So we've talked about this many times. We've not actually done it. Songs that we have never played before.
5: Mm.
4: Now, there is a difference maker because you often say when we start to create the show, oh, we've never played that. And I'm like, yes, we have played that.
5: I have a soft brain, I think.
4: And then you will say, no, I'm sure we haven't played that. And I was like, yes, I'm 100% confident we have. And then because you don't trust me, you go back and check it out. And I am most likely proven to be correct. So songs we've never played before.
5: Yes.
4: And if any of our listeners have been keeping track, be open to some of their suggestions about what they think we have never played before.
5: There was also one I mentioned to you before about songs that were like the B-sides kind of thing, right?
4: Yeah.
5: That kind of thing.
4: Yeah, we've had some B-side action in some places. We also have talked about doing a whole show on Stock Aitken Waterman.
5: Yes,
4: we have not done that as yet. We certainly want to do, we've done it in the past, we could do it again, a little power ballad action.
5: Mm-hmm. It's been a long time since we've done a
4: New Wave Night.
5: Or soundtracks.
4: Soundtracks. We haven't done soundtracks in a while.
5: Mm-hmm.
4: I would also like to revisit the thoughts around hair metal and arena rock.
5: I dig that.
4: Yeah. And would you say that in the 80s there was yacht rock? Or is that like...
5: I think 80s, certain 80s songs is what ended up becoming yacht rock.
4: Okay.
5: That's kind of, I'm thinking about a little Christopher Cross there.
4: Oh, yeah. We could also do some R&B, some funk.
5: Yeah.
4: Haven't done that,
5: stuff
4: in a while. We could really lean into like MTV breakout hits.
5: Oh.
4: Really think about those videos that I've got lots. Okay. I could go on for another hour. I feel like our time is limited. Well, so yes. What will we leave people with tonight?
5: We will leave people with Alphaville's Forever Young. And again, one of those remixes that is really tricky to find. Mm. It can be found on YouTube, and I believe it can be purchased via Apple, but not in Canada or the United States. I think it's UK only.
4: I
5: don't know.
4: Penalized!
5: But I was able to get it. I did purchase it through the UK's iTunes.
4: Oh, wild.
5: Yeah, and it's Forever Young. It's called the Special Dance Version, and it's their own dance remix of their song.
4: Oh, because, so they have actually remixed it.
5: Yeah, and, oh, wow. Or had it remixed. And yeah, back in the day, like, at some point in time, they decided they wanted to kind of like bring it back out in a different way. And why not? Created this remix called the Special Dance Version.
4: What a name. I look forward to it. And until next time, I'm Lori.
5: And I'm Kenny.
4: And this has been Infinite 80s.

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We want to welcome in family, friends, and supporters. Thank you for spending part of your Thursday evening with us here in the Soulful Shack. My name is Joe Kwame, and I'll be with you for just under the next hour with all classic rhythm and blues music. Enjoy tonight's program.

We opened up tonight's program with some great classic rhythm and blues music there from Mr. Tyrone Davis. We heard his hit single, Turning Point. Again, we want to welcome everybody into this edition of Soulful Shack. My name is Joe Kwame. Right now, this is Rufus featuring Chaka Khan on 97.5 CILWE FM, Lower Sackville, Nova Scotia.

0: Marvin Gaye along there with Kim Weston. We heard their hit single, It Takes Two. And before that, soulful sound there, Rufus Feaster and Chaka Khan. They did their hit single, Ain't Nobody. My name is Joe Kwame. 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We're going to take a break. 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

That was one of those tunes that crossed over and charted on the R&B chart back in the day. We just still mix it up with the unmistakable sound there of Michael McDonald and the Doobie Brothers. We heard What a Fool Believes.

some classic rhythm and blues music there by two former members of the Temptations. That was the Ruffin brothers, Jimmy and David Ruffin. We heard their tune, Gonna Walk Away From Love. We got all classic rhythm and blues music here in the Soulful Shack. My name's Joe Kwame. 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

0: just wrapped up our second set of the evening there with PYG by Michael Jackson. And before that, we had some classic soul from the group called The Originals. We heard their classic tune, Baby, I'm For Real. Time for us to take a break. We're going to step aside. Back with more right after this.
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Sharon Jones. Sharon Jones and the Dap Kings there, being the Dap Kings, along with Sharon Jones, of course, from the album entitled Naturally. We opened the set up there with the tune How Long?

0: Well, there you go, folks. That completes a set of completely uninterrupted music for you. We opened up back there with the tune One Look Over My Shoulder, and that was by the Average White Band. In the middle, we heard some classic rhythm and blues from Smokey Robinson and the Miracles. They did their hit single, I'm the One You Need. And we just finished this up there with a cool, smooth sound, cool, smooth, soulful sound there, Mr. Al Green. We heard his tune, You Ought to Be With Me.
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Great tune there from the band LTD. We heard their hit single, Back in Love Again. And we opened up back there with a great tune there from the album entitled Acid Queen. That was the tune Rockin' and Rollin' by Tina Turner. We're going to get out a bit early tonight. Actually, we're not going to get out a bit early tonight. I'm just going to leave you with a tune. I got a tune here that I've been meaning to get on. Tonight, I think we're going to make time to get the whole tune on. It's a tune from the album entitled Platinum Jazz, and it's done by the group War. The name of the tune is called Smile Happy. So we're gonna get out of here with that tune tonight. We're trying to get the whole thing in before Kenny Fitzpatrick rolls in here at the top of the hour. Kenny Fitzpatrick is in at the top of the hour with his program Out Loud, so you want to stick for that. My name is Joe Kwame. 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Right now, let's give a listen to the tune Smile Happy by the group War.

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1: 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I'll huff and I'll puff.
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1: It's a Friday morning. We're going to take a listen to our East Coast Artist of the Day. And our East Coast Artist of the Day on this Friday is Sam Moon. He's been on the East Coast music scene for a long time. Here's Sam Moon now with Crescent Street.

Crescent Street. That is Sam Moon. Sam Moon is our East Coast Artist of the Day here on this Friday morning. Here's Christina Martin singing about Austin.

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2: Stock markets are in turmoil following yesterday's announcement from Butterflies and Emery Board that the proposed toenail is down by the seashore. 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
1: Stock markets are in turmoil following yesterday's announcement from Butterflies and Emery Board that the proposed toenail is down by the seashore. Witches and minivans continue to frolic under intense chocolate pudding.

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1: On this Friday morning, we're going to take another listen to our East Coast Artist of the Day. And your East Coast Artist of the Day is Sam Moon. And here's another song from Sam Moon. This is Dana on 97.5 Community Radio.

Singing about Dana, that is Sam Moon, and Sam Moon is our East Coast Artist of the Day here on this Friday morning. Here's singer-songwriter Leanne Hoffman with Portuguese Tarts.

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Hello, I'm Roger Hamilton, and welcome to the Investment Minute. In April, a new provincial law was passed allowing Nova Scotians the option to unlock 50% of their provincial life income funds, their LIFs, thus providing retirees more financial flexibility. And for those who had other investments, such as tax-free or RIF accounts, where there are no withdrawal limits, either their own or with the spouse, they could access those funds. But if you're single and the only source of income was a former company pension, which has now been converted to a LIF, well, sometimes those withdrawal limits were a little too restrictive. The LIF amounts withdrawn are still taxable, and yes, you could spend your investments a bit faster than before, but now the choice is yours. 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
0: We're going to take another listen to our East Coast Artist of the Day here on this Friday morning. And your East Coast Artist of the Day today has been on the East Coast music scene for a long, long time and still going strong. It's Mr. Sam Moon. Here's a song from Sam Moon, Never Let Me Go.

Never Let Me Go, that is Sam Moon. Sam Moon is our East Coast Artist of the Day on this Friday morning. Here's Moira and Claire featuring Logan Richard with Unrequited Love Blues. Don't

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Today will be mainly sunny with increasing cloudiness this afternoon. Fog patches dissipating this morning and wind becoming northeast at 20 kilometers per hour, gusting to 40 near noon, and we'll have a high of 17 degrees. Tonight will be cloudy with wind from the northeast at 20 kilometers per hour, gusting to 40, and our low will be 12. Tomorrow will be cloudy with a 30% chance of showers, wind from the northeast at 20 kilometers per hour, gusting to 40. Our high will be 16. Sunday, cloudy with a 60% chance of showers and a high of 16. Monday will be cloudy with a 60% chance of showers and a high of 17. Tuesday, showers with a high of 16. Wednesday will be cloudy with a 30% chance of showers and a high of 16. And on Thursday, October 1st, a mix of sun and cloud with a high of 19 degrees. The weather brought to you by CIOE 97.5 FM.

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Cecil Wright with you, my friends, and I've got some great music coming your way, like that one from Dylan Guthrow with my brother Marky's song. I've got Mel Ferriman standing by with Room with a View, but before that, from 1977, this is Natalie Cole with I've Got Love on My Mind.

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2: 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They're standing by with Life at Sea. But before that, here is Shania Twain with Giddy Up.

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Would you believe that I had a mullet? Now I got a lot less hair. And worried more about how I looked. 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

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And I got pants that just don't fit. 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

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Or Sis has a heart attack?

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0: Today will be mainly sunny with increasing cloudiness this afternoon. Fog patches dissipating this morning and wind becoming northeast at 20 kilometers per hour, gusting to 40 near noon, and we'll have a high of 17 degrees. Tonight will be cloudy with wind from the northeast at 20 kilometers per hour, gusting to 40, and our low will be 12. Tomorrow will be cloudy with a 30% chance of showers. Wind from the northeast at 20 kilometers per hour, gusting to 40. Our high will be 16. Sunday, cloudy with a 60% chance of showers and a high of 16. Monday will be cloudy with a 60% chance of showers and a high of 17. Tuesday, showers with a high of 16. Wednesday will be cloudy with a 30% chance of showers and a high of 16. And on Thursday, October 1st, a mix of sun and cloud with a high of 19 degrees. The weather brought to you by CIOE 97.5 FM.
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0: Every time I'm walking all down the street. Cecil back with you here on Morning Magic, and I've got the late, great Etta James standing by with a song popularized by Al Green, Here I Am, Come and Take Me. But before that, here's Halifax performer Christine Campbell with Run.

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1: Well, hey, everybody. Did you know that CIOE Community Radio has a show for everyone? Well, they certainly do. And if you love classic country music, that show is called Frank's Kind of Country, hosted by me, Frank Lowe. Each week, you can hear the songs and singers that we grew up with, like Marty Robbins and Conway Twitty, Patsy Cline and Loretta Lynn, Buck Owens and Merle Haggard, plus some new kids like Mo Bandy and Alan Jackson, or George Strait and Vince Gill, or closer to home, our Canadian stars like Anne Murray, Jim and Don Haggard, Dougie Bell, the Family Brown, Gordon Lightfoot, and more. 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
2: 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Here's Gordy McKeeman and his Rhythm Boys.

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5: Cecil back with you, and we're going to take you into hour number two of Morning Magic with New Brunswick's David Miles and Night After Night. But before that, from 1972, here's Karen and Richard Carpenter with It's Gonna Take Some Time.

Today will be mainly sunny with increasing cloudiness this afternoon. Fog patches dissipating this morning and wind becoming northeast at 20 kilometers per hour, gusting to 40 near noon, and we'll have a high of 17 degrees. Tonight will be cloudy with wind from the northeast at 20 kilometers per hour, gusting to 40, and our low will be 12. Tomorrow will be cloudy with a 30% chance of showers, wind from the northeast at 20 kilometers per hour, gusting to 40. Our high will be 16. Sunday, cloudy with a 60% chance of showers and a high of 16. Monday will be cloudy with a 60% chance of showers and a high of 17. Tuesday, showers with a high of 16. Wednesday will be cloudy with a 30% chance of showers and a high of 16. And on Thursday, October 1st, a mix of sun and cloud with a high of 19 degrees. The weather brought to you by CIOE 97.5 FM.

Cecil back with you. Want to welcome you to hour number two of Morning Magic, which just began with Connie Britton and Charles Esten with Can't Remember Not Loving You. I've got Kim Harris standing by with In the Woods, but before that, from 1965, here are the Four Tops with Baby, I Need Your Lovin'.

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0: 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They're up next with Bulletproof. But before that, this is Steel Fox with Cocaine and Complain.

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4: 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But before that, this is Andre Petipa with Gypsophilia.

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4: Norma McDonald is standing by with Lighten Up. But before that, here's Gene Knight with Mr. Big Stuff.

0: Today will be mainly sunny with increasing cloudiness this afternoon. Fog patches dissipating this morning and wind becoming northeast at 20 kilometers per hour, gusting to 40 near noon, and we'll have a high of 17 degrees. Tonight will be cloudy with wind from the northeast at 20 kilometers per hour, gusting to 40, and our low will be 12. Tomorrow will be cloudy with a 30% chance of showers. Wind from the northeast at 20 kilometers per hour, gusting to 40. Our high will be 16. Sunday, cloudy with a 60% chance of showers and a high of 16. Monday will be cloudy with a 60% chance of showers and a high of 17. Tuesday, showers with a high of 16. Wednesday will be cloudy with a 30% chance of showers and a high of 16. And on Thursday, October 1st, a mix of sun and cloud with a high of 19 degrees. The weather brought to you by CIOE 97.5 FM.
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0: Cecil back with you here on Morning Magic, and I've got Amanda Marshall standing by with Love Lift Me. But first, here is Ron Hines with Blood and Bones.

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2: JJ Roots is up next with You're So Bad. But before that, here are the Brothers Johnson with Free and Single.

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3: 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But first, with all things, here is Jeff Shearer.

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Today will be mainly sunny with increasing cloudiness this afternoon. Fog patches dissipating this morning and wind becoming northeast at 20 kilometers per hour, gusting to 40 near noon, and we'll have a high of 17 degrees. Tonight will be cloudy with wind from the northeast at 20 kilometers per hour, gusting to 40, and our low will be 12. Tomorrow will be cloudy with a 30% chance of showers, wind from the northeast at 20 kilometers per hour, gusting to 40. Our high will be 16. Sunday, cloudy with a 60% chance of showers and a high of 16. Monday will be cloudy with a 60% chance of showers and a high of 17. Tuesday, showers with a high of 16. Wednesday will be cloudy with a 30% chance of showers and a high of 16. And on Thursday, October 1st, a mix of sun and cloud with a high of 19 degrees. The weather brought to you by CIOE 97.5 FM.

Cecil back with you here for the final hour of this Friday edition of Morning Magic. That was Ian Alistair Gosby standing by with Good Night, Goodbye. I've got Mozzie. They're coming up next with Start Again. But before that, from 1975, here are the Temptations with a song for you.

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0: 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Here's Pamela Morgan with 100 Miles.

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2: 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But before that was Starlight, here is Silas.

0: 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I'm the host, Greg Fenwick, and it airs Monday, Wednesday, and Friday at 7 p.m. Join me as we explore a varied mix of music from the 60s and 70s that shaped the sound of the 1970s. 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
1: Bet New Brunswick's free to grow standing by with Miracle Man. But before we hear from them, from 1974, here's the main ingredient with I Just Don't Want to Be Lonely.

0: Today will be mainly sunny with increasing cloudiness this afternoon. Fog patches dissipating this morning and wind becoming northeast at 20 kilometers per hour, gusting to 40 near noon, and we'll have a high of 17 degrees. Tonight will be cloudy with wind from the northeast at 20 kilometers per hour, gusting to 40, and our low will be 12. Tomorrow will be cloudy with a 30% chance of showers, wind from the northeast at 20 kilometers per hour, gusting to 40. Our high will be 16. Sunday, cloudy with a 60% chance of showers and a high of 16. Monday will be cloudy with a 60% chance of showers and a high of 17. Tuesday, showers with a high of 16. Wednesday will be cloudy with a 30% chance of showers and a high of 16. And on Thursday, October 1st, a mix of sun and cloud with a high of 19 degrees. The weather brought to you by CIOE 97.5 FM.
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0: Cecil back with you here on Morning Magic, and I've got Gary Puckett and the Union Gap from 1968. They're standing by with Young Girl. But before that, from Winnipeg, this is Burnstick with Made of Sin.

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3: Well, that's going to close the door on today's show. Hope you enjoyed yourself. But I've got Evan Cooper from Fredericton standing by to take you into your afternoon with Runaway With Me. But before that, from Halifax, this is Josh James with Heavy Eyes. I'm Cecil saying enjoy your weekend.
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There you go. The song is called Follow the Setting Sun, and that is Newfoundland's Mary Berry getting us started here on this Friday edition of the Coastal Connection. Good afternoon. I'm Ron James with you for the next 3 hours. I got some great East Coast music for you. We're going to throw a little bit of Canadian music into the mix and information, and we got sports scores before I'm out of here at 4 o'clock. So let's spend this Friday afternoon together, shall we? Here's Matt Anderson. How far will

97.5, the home of East Coast music. How far will you go? That is Matt Anderson. I got Maurice O'Coin standing by. He's got a song called Go Down Swingin'. But before we take a listen to Maurice O'Coin, here's Canada's Jan Arden, Wonder Drunk.

0: Community Radio 97.5, going down swinging. That is my good buddy Maurice O'Coin. And before Maurice, we heard from Canada's Jan Arden, one of her big hits, Wonder Drug, here on this Friday afternoon. We're kicking off a weekend, and it's going to be a little wet this weekend. Let's check the weather. Well, we got cloudy skies this afternoon. There is a 60% chance of some showers later on this afternoon, with highs getting up to 17 degrees. Tonight, cloudy with 60% chance of showers, some fog patches overnight, and lows going down to 12 degrees. Tomorrow, showers in the forecast. It's going to be a windy day tomorrow with a high of 15 degrees. Tomorrow night, showers, a low of 13. On Sunday, cloudy with 60% chance of showers, a high of 17. And we're going to start off a brand new week on Monday with cloudy skies, 60% chance of showers, a high of 15 degrees. It's cloudy out there right now. The winds are from the northeast, 20 kilometers per hour, gusting to 40. Relative humidity at 100%. We have 16 degrees at the airport, and we're showing 17 degrees here in Bedford, Sackville, Nova Scotia.
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0: All day long, we've been featuring the music of Sam Moon. He is our East Coast Artist of the Day and has been all day long. And we got another song from Sam Moon. This is one of his hits, Dreaming of You, right here on 97.5 Community Radio.

Dreaming of You, that is Sam Moon. He's been on the East Coast music scene for a long, long time, and he's our East Coast Artist of the Day here on this Friday afternoon. Here's Newfoundland singer-songwriter Carolina East, soaked in whiskey.

Soaked in whiskey. That is Newfoundland's Carolina East. I got Genevieve Racet standing by. She's got a song called Come As You Are. But before we take a listen to her, we're going to take a listen to Kay Breton's Aaron C. Lewis. You got to put a little love on it on 97.5. Trouble.

0: Come As You Are. That is a gal by the name of Genevieve Racett. She's a Canadian singer. And before Genevieve, we heard from Aaron C. Lewis, Put a Little Love on It, here on this Friday afternoon. And don't forget, tonight at 9 o'clock, my good buddy Cecil's going to be in here with Moving and Grooving. He has 2 great hours of dance music from 9 to 11 right here on Community Radio.
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0: Cloudy skies, the order of the day, with 60% chance of showers later on this afternoon. And we got highs getting up to 17 degrees this afternoon. Tonight, cloudy with 60% chance of showers, fog patches overnight, and lows going down to 12 degrees. Tomorrow, we've got showers in the forecast. It's going to be a windy day tomorrow with a high of 15. Sunday, we got cloudy skies, 60% chance of showers, a high of 17. Monday, we're going to start a brand new week with cloudy skies, 60% chance of showers, a high of 15 degrees. And the long-range forecast for Tuesday and Wednesday, cloudy on Tuesday with 30% chance of showers, a high of 17 degrees. And on Wednesday, a mix of sun and clouds, a high of 19 degrees. Cloudy out there right now. The winds are from the northeast, 20 kilometers per hour, gusting to 40. The relative humidity at 100%. 16 degrees at the airport, and we're showing 17 degrees here in Bedford Sackville, Nova Scotia.
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0: Well, before this hour is through, we're going to have music from Gabriel Papian. We got Port Cities. We also have the Rockingham Twangsters. We have Newfoundland singer-songwriter Ian Foster. And also Newfoundland's Darina Harvey Band. Right now, this is Chris Ryan. I'll Get By.

0: Randy Radio 97.5. I'll Get By. That is Newfoundland country singer Chris Ryan. I got Ian Foster standing by. He's also from Newfoundland. He's got a song called Don't Know What's Good For Us. But right now, here's another Newfoundlander, the Dorina Harvey Band with Northern Lights of Labrador.
1: I've

0: Don't know what's good for us. That is Ian Foster. And before Ian Foster, we heard from another Newfoundlander, the Dorina Harvey Band, and their song, Northern Lights of Labrador, here as we wind down this first hour of the Coastal Connection. The votes are in, and we're tabulating your votes as we speak for the East Coast Top 30. Martin Hickey will be in here tomorrow afternoon at 4 o'clock, counting down this week's East Coast Top 30.
1: Stock markets are in turmoil following yesterday's announcement from Butterflies and Emery Board that the proposed Toenail is down by the seashore. Witches and minivans continue to frolic under intense chocolate pudding.
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0: Well, we're winding down this first hour of the Coastal Connection here on this Friday afternoon. Good afternoon, I'm Ron James. Thanks for being with me. I'm with you until 4, and then we got Country Drive in here at 4 o'clock. 3 great hours of hot country music. Here are the Rockingham Twangsters with Splitsville. You're

night that I'm sorry. Community Radio 97.5. Sorry, that is Port Cities. That's hour number one complete. We have two more hours to go here on this Friday afternoon. Hope you can stick around to take us out to hour number one and hour number two. This is Gabriel Papian with Heartbeat. The room.

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There you go. The song is called Old Rovada, and that is Karen Mayette getting us started into the second hour of the Coastal Connection here on this Friday afternoon. Good afternoon again. I'm Ron James with you for the next 2 hours. I got some great East Coast music for you. We're going to throw a little bit of Canadian music into the mix. Information, sports scores, all before 4 o'clock this afternoon. I got Elise Aaron standing by. She's a singer-songwriter from Glace Bay, Cape Breton. She's got a song called Montreal, but before we take a listen to her, we're going to take a listen to Newfoundland's Sherman Downey with Shift Work. Damn.

Montreal, that is Kay Brenton, singer-songwriter Elise Aaron. And before Elise, we heard from Sherman Downey from Newfoundland and his song Shift Work here on this Friday afternoon.

0: tomorrow. Then we have showers, windy conditions, and a high of 15 degrees. Sunday, cloudy with 60% chance of showers, a high of 17 degrees. Going to kick off a brand new week on Monday with cloudy skies, 60% chance of showers, and a high of 15 degrees. It's cloudy out there right now. Winds are from the northeast, 20 kilometers per hour, gusting to 40. Relative humidity at 98%. 17 degrees at the airport. That's up 1 degree from last hour. And we're still at 17 degrees here in Bedford Sackville, Nova Scotia.
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1: We're going to take another listen to our East Coast Artist of the Day here on this Friday. And your East Coast Artist of the Day is Sam Moon. Here's a song from Sam Moon, Golden Hands of Time.

Golden Hands of Time. That is Mr. Sam Moon, and he is our East Coast Artist of the Day here on this Friday afternoon. Let's go to Prince Edward Island right now. This is Irish Mython, their waltz.

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1: Community Radio 97.5. Song is called Their Waltz, and that is Prince Edward Island singer-songwriter Irish Mython. We have Rachel Beck standing by. She's also from Prince Edward Island. She has a song called At First Glance. Before we take a listen to Rachel Beck, here's David Miles. Cry, cry, cry.

0: You've Got a Hold on Me. The song is called At First Glance, and that is Prince Edward Island singer-songwriter Rachel Beck. And before Rachel, we heard from New Brunswick singer-songwriter David Miles, his song Cry, Cry, Cry, here on this Friday. Well, we had some good news and some bad news. At the pumps at midnight last night, gas went up 3 cents a liter, now selling for $1.99.1 a liter. Diesel went down last night at midnight, 6.4 cents, now selling for $2.61.9 a liter. Well, we got cloudy skies out there with 60% chance of a shower this afternoon and highs getting up to 17 degrees. Tonight, cloudy with 60% chance of showers. And we got some fog patches overnight and lows going down to 12 degrees. Those fog patches are going to dissipate in the morning tomorrow. Then we're going to have showers, windy conditions, and a high getting up to 15 degrees tomorrow afternoon. Sunday, cloudy with 60% chance of showers, a high of 17. We're going to kick off the weekend on Monday with cloudy skies, 60% chance of showers, a high of 15. And the long-range forecast for Tuesday and Wednesday, cloudy on Tuesday with 30% chance of showers, a high of 17. And Wednesday, they're calling for a mix of sun and clouds and a high of 19 degrees. Cloudy out there right now with the winds from the northeast, 20 kilometers per hour, gusting to 40. Relative humidity at 97%. 17 degrees at the airport and 17 degrees here in Bedford, Sackville, Nova Scotia.
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0: Well, before this hour is through, we're going to have music from a group called St. Scarlet. We also have Nova Scotia band Hillsburn. We have music from Canada's Shania Twain. We got good buddy Wayne Nicholson. And we got Newfoundland singer-songwriter Josh Janes. We got also Newfoundland's Tim Baker. We have Virginia Fudge, and this group is called 10 Minute Detour. It's all called Over Under.

Community Radio 97.5, 10 Minute Detour, the name of the band and the song called Over Under. I got Newfoundland's Tim Baker standing by. He's got a song called Two Mirrors. Before we take a listen to Tim Baker, here's singer-songwriter Virginia Fudge, Smoking.

0: Two Mirrors. That is Newfoundland singer-songwriter Tim Baker. And before Tim, we heard from Virginia Fudge and her song called Smoking here as we wind down the second hour of the Coastal Connection. I'm Ron James. I'm with you until 4, and then we got Country Driving here at 4 o'clock. 3 great hours of hot country music.
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0: As we wind down this second hour of the Coastal Connection, we're going to go to Newfoundland right now. This is Newfoundland singer-songwriter Josh Janes. The song is called Life Lived, right here on 97.5.
6: As days go by, so many thoughts just pass on through. And nothing's sick, but you feel like you can't find happiness to a full extent. Well,

97.5, the home of East Coast music. Newfoundland singer-songwriter Josh Janes and song called Life Lived. This is Wayne Nicholson, Honest I Do, on 97.5. Don't you?

Get High. That is Nova Scotia band Hillsburn. Well, that's hour number two complete. One more hour to go here on this Friday afternoon. I'm with you until 4 o'clock. Take us out of hour number two into hour number three. This is a group called Saint Scarlet, Driving Home.

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There you go. The song is called Leave a Scar, and that is Mahogany Hollow getting us started into the third and final hour of the Coastal Connection. And good afternoon again. I'm Ron James with you this final hour. Still got some great music lined up for you. I got some baseball scores and hockey scores to share with you before I'm out of here this hour. Jeff Gay is a singer-songwriter from Cole Harbour, Nova Scotia. He has a song called Underlined, Italicized, and In Bold. Before we take a listen to Jeff Gay, here is Peter McDonald, Calypso.

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1: Underlined, italicized, and bold. That is Cole Harbour singer-songwriter Jeff Gay. And for Jeff, we heard from Peter McDonald and his song Calypso here on this Friday afternoon. Don't forget, Martin Hickey will be in here tomorrow at 9 o'clock, and he's got 3 hours of East Coast music. And then he's back at 4 o'clock counting down the top 30 songs on the East Coast.
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0: Well, we got cloudy skies this afternoon with 60% chance of showers later on this afternoon with highs getting up to 17 degrees. Tonight, cloudy with 60% chance of showers, a low going down to 12 degrees. Fog patches are going to form overnight tonight. Those fog patches are going to dissipate in the morning tomorrow. Then showers, windy conditions, and a high of 15 degrees tomorrow. Sunday, cloudy with 60% chance of showers, a high of 17. And we're going to start a brand new week on Monday with cloudy skies, 60% chance of showers, and a high of 15 degrees. It's cloudy out there right now. Winds are from the northeast, 20 kilometers per hour, gusting to 40. Relative humidity at 95%. 17 degrees at the airport, 17 degrees here in Bedford, Sackville, Nova Scotia.
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0: All day long since 6 o'clock this morning, every hour, we've been featuring the music of Sam Moon. He's been on the East Coast music scene for a number of years, and he's our East Coast Artist of the Day. And here's the last song for the day from Mr. Sam Moon, The Girls of Neal's Harbor.

The Girls of Neil's Harbor, that is Sam Moon, and Sam Moon is our East Coast Artist of the Day here on this Friday afternoon. Here's Cape Breton singer-songwriter Carlton Stone, Monte Carlo. How

0: 97.5, the home of East Coast music. Cape Breton singer-songwriter Carlton Stone, song called Monte Carlo. Well, today is the 25th day of September, and if you're celebrating your birthday today, I want to take this opportunity to wish you a happy birthday from all of us here at Community Radio. You're sharing a birthday today with movie actor Will Smith. He's 58 years old today, actor and rapper, who had his breakthrough career as the role in the popular sitcom The Fresh Prince of Bel-Air. And also celebrating birthday today, movie actor Michael Douglas is 82 years old today. And he won an Academy Award for Best Actor in his role in the 1987 film Wall Street. Happy birthday to Michael Douglas. Happy birthday to Will Smith. Happy birthday to you if it's your birthday today from all of us here at 97.5.
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0: Well, before this hour is through, we're going to have music from E.B. Anderson and the Resolutes from New Glasgow. We got Becca Bartlett. We have Newfoundland's Mile 25. We also have music from Michaela Lynn. And we got the Beeb, Justin Bieber. We have music from singer-songwriter Adam Rousseau and Linnea Good. Right now, here's J.P. Cormier with Hell Freezing Over.

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0: Community Radio 97.5, Tickle Cove, the name of the song, and that is singer-songwriter from the Annapolis Valley, Adam Rousseau. And before Adam, we heard from Linnea Good, her song, So Glad That You Are Here. I'm Ron James. A local poll asks the question, should your government rethink its shelter strategies? 87% of you said yes, and 13% of you said no.
1: Almost asleep, my buddy. 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The wolf then came to the house of bricks. Let me in, cried the wolf. Not by the hair of my chinny chin, said the pigs. I'll huff and I'll puff.
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0: Well, we're in the home stretch here on this Friday afternoon of the Coastal Connection, and I got Michaela Lynn standing by. She's a country singer from Elmsdale, Nova Scotia, now living in Nashville, Tennessee. We're going to take a listen to Michaela Lynn, but right now, here's the Beeb, Justin Bieber, Die For You.

0: Broken Homes, that is Michaela Lynn. And before Michaela Lynn, we heard from Justin Bieber, one of his hit songs, Die For You, here on this Friday afternoon. Got some sports scores for you. There were 11 games in preseason NHL action. Philadelphia beating the Boston Bruins 2-0. It was the Columbus Blue Jackets over Pittsburgh 4-0. New York Rangers over New Jersey 4-3 in a shootout. Carolina beating Nashville 6-5. Florida over Tampa Bay 5-3. Detroit beating Buffalo 3-2 in overtime. It was St. Louis over Chicago 1-0. Edmonton beating Vancouver 2-1. Seattle over Calgary 4-3. Vegas Golden Knights over Utah 5-4 in overtime. And San Jose beating Anaheim 10-0. Four games in preseason NHL action today, Boston at Washington. The New York Rangers are in New Jersey to play the New York Islanders. And we got Dallas at Minnesota and Winnipeg at Colorado. In Major League Baseball yesterday, Pittsburgh over St. Louis 2-1. The Chicago White Sox beating Kansas City 9-1. The Chicago Cubs beating Miami by a score of 2-1. It was Texas over the New York Mets 3-1. Arizona beating Colorado by a score of 12-8. Milwaukee over Philadelphia 5-1. Cleveland beating Boston 1-0. New York Yankees over Tampa Bay 6-4. Cincinnati over Atlanta 7-6. Houston beating the Athletics 7-5. It was the LA Angels over Seattle 6-4. And San Diego beating the LA Dodgers by a score of 4-2. Today in Major League Baseball, Chicago Cubs are at Boston, Pittsburgh at Detroit, Tampa Bay playing Philadelphia, Atlanta at Miami, Cleveland at Kansas City, Texas at Minnesota, and Arizona at San Diego. The New York Mets are in Washington, Baltimore at New York to play the Yankees, Cincinnati at Toronto to play the Blue Jays, Colorado playing the Chicago White Sox, St. Louis at Milwaukee, Houston at the Athletics, and the LA Angels are playing Seattle.
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0: Well, we got cloudy skies in the forecast for tonight with 60% chance of showers. We got fog patches overnight tonight with lows going down to 12 degrees. Tomorrow, showers in the forecast. It's going to be a windy day tomorrow with a high of 15 degrees. Sunday, cloudy with 60% chance of showers, a high of 17. Kicking off a brand new week on Monday with cloudy skies, 60% chance of showers, a high of 15 degrees. And the long-range forecast for Tuesday and Wednesday. Tuesday, cloudy with 30% chance of showers, a high of 17. And on Wednesday, a mix of sun and clouds and a high of 19 degrees. Cloudy out there right now, and the winds from the northeast, 20 kilometers per hour, gusting to 40. Relative humidity at 95%. 17 degrees still at the airport, and we're still showing 17 degrees here in Bedford, Sackville, Nova Scotia. 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
0: Well, we're in the home stretch, winding down the third hour of the Coastal Connection here on this Friday afternoon, kicking off a weekend. I'm Ron James, getting ready for Country Drive at 4 o'clock with 3 great hours of hot country music. These four guys are from Newfoundland. They call themselves Mile 25, Life to Live on 97.5.

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Fading Light. That is singer-songwriter Becca Bartlett. Well, that's it for me. I got to get out of here. Make way for Country Drive coming up at 4 o'clock. 3 great hours of hot country music. Hope everybody has a great weekend and stay dry because we've got a lot of shower activity over the weekend and some wind. I'll be back Monday at 1 o'clock to start off a brand new week, so I hope you'll join me then. To take us out for the day, let's go to New Glasgow with E.B. Anderson and the Resolutes with White Knuckle Driving. Have a great weekend.

Well, we got cloudy skies in the forecast for tonight with 60% chance of showers. We get some fog patches overnight tonight, lows going down to 12 degrees. Those fog patches are going to dissipate in the morning tomorrow. Then we got some showers, windy conditions, and a high getting up to 15 degrees tomorrow. Sunday cloudy with 60% chance of showers, a high of 17. We're going to start a brand new week on Monday with cloudy skies, 60% chance of showers, a high of 15. And the long rain forecast for Tuesday and Wednesday, we got cloudy skies on Tuesday, 30% chance of showers, a high of 17. And on Wednesday, the sun returns, a mix of sun and clouds, and a high of 19 degrees. 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

Well, we got cloudy skies in the forecast for tonight with 60% chance of showers. We got some fog patches overnight tonight, lows going down to 12 degrees. Those fog patches are going to dissipate in the morning tomorrow. Then we got some showers, windy conditions, and a high getting up to 15 degrees tomorrow. Sunday cloudy with 60% chance of showers, a high of 17. We're going to start a brand new week on Monday with cloudy skies, 60% chance of showers, a high of 15. And the long range forecast for Tuesday and Wednesday, we got cloudy skies on Tuesday, 30% chance of showers, a high of 17. And on Wednesday, the sun returns, a mix of sun and clouds, and a high of 19 degrees. 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

we got cloudy skies in the forecast for tonight with 60% chance of showers. We got some fog patches overnight tonight. Lows going down to 12 degrees. Those fog patches are going to dissipate in the morning tomorrow. Then we got some showers, windy conditions, and a high getting up to 15 degrees tomorrow. Sunday cloudy with 60% chance of showers, a high of 17. We're going to start a brand new week on Monday with cloudy skies, 60% chance of showers, a high of 15. And the long-range forecast for Tuesday and Wednesday, we got cloudy skies on Tuesday, 30% chance of showers, a high of 17. And on Wednesday, the sun returns, a mix of sun and clouds, and a high of 19 degrees. 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Hey.

we got cloudy skies in the forecast for tonight with 60% chance of showers. We got some fog patches overnight tonight. Lows going down to 12 degrees. Those fog patches are going to dissipate in the morning tomorrow. Then we got some showers, windy conditions, and a high getting up to 15 degrees tomorrow. Sunday cloudy with 60% chance of showers, a high of 17. We're going to start a brand new week on Monday with cloudy skies, 60% chance of showers, a high of 15. And the long-range forecast for Tuesday and Wednesday, we got cloudy skies on Tuesday, 30% chance of showers, a high of 17. And on Wednesday, the sun returns, a mix of sun and clouds, and a high of 19 degrees. This is Country Drive on 97.5.

0: Stock markets are in turmoil following yesterday's announcement from butterflies and emery board that the proposed toenail is down by the seashore. Witches and minivans continue to frolic under intense chocolate pudding.
1: If you don't know how to react to what was just said, then you can begin to understand what it feels like to live with Alzheimer's disease. 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

Well, we got cloudy skies in the forecast for tonight with 60% chance of showers. We got some fog patches overnight tonight. Lows going down to 12 degrees. Those fog patches are going to dissipate in the morning tomorrow. Then we got some showers, windy conditions, and a high getting up to 15 degrees tomorrow. Sunday cloudy with 60% chance of showers, a high of 17. We're going to start a brand new week on Monday with cloudy skies, 60% chance of showers, a high of 15. And the long-range forecast for Tuesday and Wednesday, we got cloudy skies on Tuesday, 30% chance of showers, a high of 17. And on Wednesday, the sun returns, a mix of sun and clouds, and a high of 19 degrees. 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

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Hi, I'm Jim Coe. 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And remember, great music never gets old.

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I'm the host, Greg Fenwick, and it airs Monday, Wednesday, and Friday at 7 p.m. Join me as we explore a varied mix of music from the 60s and 70s that shaped the sound of the 1970s. 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

Well, we got cloudy skies in the forecast for tonight with 60% chance of showers. We get some fog patches overnight tonight, lows going down to 12 degrees. Those fog patches are going to dissipate in the morning tomorrow. Then we got some showers, windy conditions, and a high getting up to 15 degrees tomorrow. Sunday cloudy with 60% chance of showers, a high of 17. We're going to start a brand new week on Monday with cloudy skies, 60% chance of showers, a high of 15. And the long rain forecast for Tuesday and Wednesday, we got cloudy skies on Tuesday, 30% chance of showers, a high of 17. And on Wednesday, the sun returns, a mix of sun and clouds, and a high of 19 degrees. 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

Well, we got cloudy skies in the forecast for tonight with 60% chance of showers. We got some fog patches overnight tonight. Lows going down to 12 degrees. Those fog patches are going to dissipate in the morning tomorrow. Then we got some showers, windy conditions, and a high getting up to 15 degrees tomorrow. Sunday cloudy with 60% chance of showers, a high of 17. We're going to start a brand new week on Monday with cloudy skies, 60% chance of showers, a high of 15. And the long-rain forecast for Tuesday and Wednesday, we got cloudy skies on Tuesday, 30% chance of showers, a high of 17. And on Wednesday, the sun returns, a mix of sun and clouds, and a high of 19 degrees. 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

Well, we got cloudy skies in the forecast for tonight with 60% chance of showers. We got some fog patches overnight tonight. Lows going down to 12 degrees. Those fog patches are going to dissipate in the morning tomorrow. Then we got some showers, windy conditions, and a high getting up to 15 degrees tomorrow. Sunday cloudy with 60% chance of showers, a high of 17. We're going to start a brand new week on Monday with cloudy skies, 60% chance of showers, a high of 15. And the long-range forecast for Tuesday and Wednesday, we got cloudy skies on Tuesday, 30% chance of showers, a high of 17. And on Wednesday,

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1: This is Nancy Keddie, host of Bluegrass Atlantic. 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

Well, we got cloudy skies in the forecast for tonight with 60% chance of showers. We got some fog patches overnight tonight. Lows going down to 12 degrees. Those fog patches are going to dissipate in the morning tomorrow. Then we got some showers, windy conditions, and a high getting up to 15 degrees tomorrow. Sunday cloudy with 60% chance of showers, a high of 17. We're going to start a brand new week on Monday with cloudy skies, 60% chance of showers, a high of 15. And the long-range forecast for Tuesday and Wednesday, we got cloudy skies on Tuesday, 30% chance of showers, a high of 17. And on Wednesday, the sun returns, a mix of sun and clouds, and a high of 19 degrees. This is Country Drive on 97.5. 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
5: Welcome to 70s at 7 with Greg, and I'm your host, Greg Fenwick. Tonight, we're going to start off the show with a song that was actually released in 1969, CCR, Green River, although its popularity continued throughout the 70s. And following CCR, we're going to hear from Cher, Love Hurts, which was released in 1975.

0: And I've included The Mamas and the Papas. This song is actually from 1968, but I really enjoy them. So here's The Right Somebody to Love.
1: What makes life the sweetest, bestest, and completest? Not a big dollhouse or a Mickey Mouse, but the right somebody to love.

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fabulous song from the Beatles from 1970. 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
2: Next up, we have Burton Cummings with Break It to Them Gently. This was released in 1978, written by Burton Cummings. And following that, we're going to listen to The Boys Are Back in Town. This often is mistaken as Bachman-Turner Overdrive, but was released by Thin Lizzy in 1976. This mistake often happens due to the fact that they had a concert together. And so let's give a listen.

Now we have Bread with Make It With You. This is Bread's best-known song, and it's a strong example of soft rock sound of the 1970s, the early 1970s.

0: Well, hey, everybody. Did you know that CIOE Community Radio has a show for everyone? Well, they certainly do. And if you love classic country music, that show is called Frank's Kind of Country, hosted by me, Frank Lowe. Each week, you can hear the songs and singers that we grew up with, like Marty Robbins and Conway Twitty, Patsy Cline and Loretta Lynn, Buck Owens and Merle Haggard, plus some new kids like Mo Bandy and Alan Jackson, or George Strait and Vince Gill, or closer to home, our Canadian stars like Ann Murray, Jim and Don Haggard, Dougie Bell, The Family Brown, Gordon Lightfoot, and more. 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

Next up, we have Tom Jones' I'll Never Fall in Love Again, released in 1969, but popular throughout the 70s. And following Tom Jones, we have The Temptations, Just My Imagination. This was their third U.S. number one pop single.

Now let's give a listen to Three Dog Night's version of Joy to the World. Interestingly, Hoyt Axton actually did this as a demo, and then Three Dog Night were not very sure of this particular song, but released it anyways, and their version transformed it into an upbeat, gospel-tinged pop rock hit.

We just heard Art Garfunkel, I Only Have Eyes for You, and now we're going to listen to Simon and Garfunkel, Bridge Over Troubled Waters, another song that was an absolute favorite of mine.

And September 25th commemorates World Dream Day, a day encouraging people to pursue their dreams and turn aspirations into actions. Good advice. And we're going to listen to BJ Thomas, Raindrops Keep Falling on My Head.

And we're going to wrap up tonight's show with Darts, The Boy from New York City, released in 1978. 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Thanks for joining me, and please come back again next week for a brand new selection of 70s songs. 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
7: It's another Friday evening, which means it's time once again for Moving and Grooving right here on CIOE 97.5 FM. Good evening, my friend Cecil with you, and I've got some great music coming up, as I always believe I do. We're going to hear the Stylistics in this first segment from 1972 with Break Up to Make Up off their Round 2 album, their second studio album. I've got the Temptations Standing By from 1967 off their Temptations with a Lot of Soul album with You're My Everything. We're going to hear Martha and the Vandellas from 1965 off their Dance Party album with Dancing in the Street. But we're going to start this one off from 1956. That's right. Here are Frankie Lymon and the Teenagers with Why Do Fools Fall in Love?